έγινα. Some people don't like the way that they walk. 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Don't ask the fella stuff. Anything wrong with Sally's walk? Quit looking and answer me. Hey, fella. Yeah. Y'all see anything wrong with Sally's walk? All right, then. Tell me about it.

0: 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I didn't mean to startle you. We must hurry, otherwise it would be too late.
1: But we're here to see the promoter, Mr.
0: That is correct. Now, if you will all sit down, I will explain. It is imperative that you listen carefully, because time is not on our side. Very shortly, a time vortex will open, and a guide will begin his journey. Now, you must follow him, because he will lead you to the answer. Whatever happens, you must not lose him. When the guide travels through a time vortex, you must immediately follow. A delay will cause the vortex to close, trapping everyone within it.
2: What answer are we supposed to be looking
0: for? Trust me, you will know when you see it. Find your answer. Do not worry, but be strong. The vortex has begun. Remember, do not lose sight of the guide.
3: Αυτός που ακούσαμε είναι ο γνωστός ηθοποιός Christopher Lee.

Now, every now and then, a woman can feel a little lonely. And we're all looking for love. But sometimes we are not looking for that everlasting, forever, ever, ever, ever type of love. Sometimes we need a little. A one, a two, a one.